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6: 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That's 888-729-3776. I'm Tim Donnelly, Justin Tinsley here as well. The All-Star Game, as it stands right now, 115-106 in favor of Team Spoon, which was drafted by Teresa Witherspoon. And as I said, Justin, Caitlin Clark started it off with three logo threes in the first few minutes. Everybody's going to be excited for that in the marketing department of the WNBA. They have to ride the popularity wave that she is either riding also, or some would say driving. And Kathy Engelbert, their commissioner, is a big part of that. We have some clips here before we dive into maybe the job she is doing. Here's Engelbert on her belief that the WNBA is in a good place, most thankful to the current CBA.
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2: Here's Clark on the drive. Backs it away. Wants Jones. Finds her. Jones, a three, is good. Jonquel Jones, the favorite right now for MVP. 20 points, 12 rebounds, 7 assists.
1: Ryan Rucco with the call on ABC. New York Liberty's Jonquel Jones was named the MVP, finished with 22 points, 13 rebounds, and 8 assists as team.

Florida Gator for life, and we're going to go in and beat Texas 42-10. Mark my words, and we're going to go 9-3 this season. Maybe miss the college football playoff by some stupid committee, because they need Texas in there for views, for ratings, for everything.

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0: Cibolo. Good morning, Lavernia. Good morning, El Paso. And what else we have?
1: We got a Lotus, Texas, Alamo Heights, New Braunfels. Good morning. Good morning, San Antonio.
0: We are laying down the law, and we are your host with no sleep. I should play. Yeah, I don't know why I should have. I should play in this show No Sleep Till and get some Beastie Boys in because we have been on the move.
1: Yes, we have. Yes, we have.
0: A lot of fun though, and we cannot first and foremost thank everyone who has been a part of, participated, and enjoyed. Hopefully enjoyed our Foscoff Classic benefiting Make-A-Wish of Central and South Texas. Josiah and Grace were unbelievable Wish kids. Want to thank Maggie for coming out from the organization. Our title sponsor, our presenting sponsors, we'll get to them as we move through the show. All the golfers, folks that were out there on the hole, think Landa Park Golf Course, Quint, and everyone out there, Big Chris, Cy, and the rest of the group. Chris, our man Miguel, coming out with the cigars, and we're talking.
1: Yeah, presenting the cigars. That was a good topic of a discussion. Yeah, a big hit too. People enjoyed seeing it, and a lot of ask, you know, hey, where can I get those? And so nice.
0: So we'll give you more information. We are going to take up our little part of lifestyle, among other things. Cool. Had an opportunity to go up and back as well and do a little birthday reunion in that regard, with some former athletes, teammates of yours, and peers of mine, and that was a fun time as well. Man, just a lot of things going on. So, but first and foremost, we do enjoy helping and being a part. We only have two hands, so our situation is such. One is for Make-A-Wish Essential in South Texas, and the other Children's Tumor Foundation. We get to catch up with them. It's nice that they're spaced apart enough for us to catch our breath at one and then get to the other. But besides that, it is very fun taking the time to have the platform to help others. And I tell you, there's no way to help beating a guy like Johnny Moore, who everyone knows, especially in San Antonio's jerseys up in the rafters. Now, when you shoot a 45 in a scramble, you know, it's okay. I've heard of 49 and 8, but, you know, he didn't win last couple years. He made sure that he
1: won this year.
0: To win this year. And, you know, listen,
1: hey,
0: I played in his,
1: him, you know?
0: His golf tournament. He was salty because we were in the top three. Well, I could have been a little salty that he was in the top one, in the top one plus the top one.
1: Yeah. He was the one.
0: He was the one.
1: And then he won, he got some good raffle gifts too.
0: You picked out the numbers,
1: yeah,
0: Chris. So if anybody
1: blame me.
0: Yes, because I don't need to be blamed any more than I get and have been over my little lifetime.
1: Yeah, but I think a good time had by all.
0: Yeah.
1: Yeah, it was a good time. Heck, we had a team come out in Tiger Woods red and black.
0: Yes. How did those guys? I think they did all right.
1: Yeah, they did okay. Yeah, one of them got the longest drive and closest to the pin.
0: Okay. So yeah, so baller.
1: Yeah.
0: They looked good. They looked good.
1: And they had fun too. Yeah. And that was the key right there.
0: Yep. And so very much a thank you to, like I said, all who came up and just because it was warm, but we start early, so that's a good thing.
1: And actually, you know, the first half of the course when you played the first half of the scramble, we were under cloud cover for a lot of it, so it wasn't too bad. But later in the afternoon, yes,
0: I just see in the corner of my eye, My Orioles with a little walk-off hit yesterday. A lot of fun. Just so Mario knows, my first drive straight and true.
1: I was wondering how it went.
0: Right down Broadway. Well, two things. I had some time. I took some practice swings. And I just relaxed.
1: Yeah, I don't know that I contributed much to my team, to be honest.
0: But you were on it.
1: But I was on it. And we had a great time.
0: Very good.
1: Had a really good time, the four of us.
0: Yep. So, we will get to our presenting sponsor and the title sponsors as we go along. But yes, great to have that opportunity. Great to be a part of something as such. And, you know, something bigger than yourself, something that's not necessarily for yourself.
1: Right.
0: So the word unselfish, that will be the word for today.
1: The word for today.
0: Yes.
1: Sounds like a plan.
0: Well, I tell you, I looked up. I wanted to see, and I haven't seen any highlights of this, but they had the WNBA All-Star game.
1: Mm-hmm.
0: And it seems that Caitlin Clark, you know, it's funny. They had a lot of debate going on back and forth, Chris. And they said that she is hugely, wildly popular for the WNBA, right?
1: She is.
0: But is she the face of the WNBA? And that's where people, they diverge. It is not a foregone conclusion that that is the situation. You know, they say you got to win a championship. You got to do some things like that.
1: But I don't think you can take away from the fact that since Caitlin Clark has joined the WNBA, that the WNBA as a whole has expanded. They've gotten more for the teams. The teams are flying places. They're getting charters. They're getting a whole lot more than they did prior to her arrival. Now, is it evolution of the league or is it because of her notoriety? Who's to say, but they coincided.
0: Well, she's on 2K27 for the game. So I think she has popularized.
1: Absolutely, she has. She's a ticket draw.
0: She's a ticket draw. Is she the face?
1: If she's not the face, she's close.
0: I like that.
1: You know, she's been in the league now, what, 2 years? 3 years?
0: I want to say three.
1: And since she's been there, things have changed for the WNBA.
0: There's I watch it.
1: And I never did. And she's the reason I watch it, because we watched her, of course, in the Final Four.
0: In Dallas, Texas.
1: And she was amazing at the collegiate level. And now she's moved over to the... Now, the rivalry between her and Angel Reese, that had some notoriety, you know, and I think there's some that still go back and forth. But I can say this.
0: What can you say?
1: When your ticket prices at your own home arena double because Caitlin Clark comes to play there, I'm going to say they're coming to watch her and not you.
0: Oh. Yeah. Right?
1: When Caitlin Clark goes to play where Angel Reese's team is based, those ticket prices double when Caitlin Clark is in that arena.
0: Right.
1: So, you tell me. And it could be, too, that people just want to see that rivalry, because it is a rivalry.
0: Right.
1: And those two get after each other when they play.
0: They should.
1: So it could be that, too, that they want to see that. You know, either way, I'm happy for the WNBA. I'm happy for the ladies who made it. And let me tell you, before these two came to the league, there were ladies that played in the WNBA that built that league and gave these two the opportunity to come in and grow it.
0: Well played. Well said. Well stated. That's very good, Chris.
1: Yeah, that's what I do with no sleep.
0: You're better off that way. Just going off instinct. Yeah. I like that. Also, training camps and everything opening up in the NFL. The Shield is crept back. And, we'll talk about that. Enjoyed the All-Star game up in Philadelphia.
1: Yep, got a chance to do that. Good for you.
0: It's a good one. And the 2XL life of Chris.
1: I almost put that on today.
0: Yeah. Well, you have the Final Four, so that's okay. It's, basketball is still in our midst.
1: Yep, we are 11 days, 11 hours, 48 minutes, and 34 seconds from the Pro Football Hall of Fame.
0: Which is the Cardinals against the Panthers.
1: Yeah. Yeah.
0: Luke Kuechly going in, and also Larry Fitzgerald going in.
1: Right.
0: See, and now I'm starting to figure out the theme. See, they theme like me.
1: Yeah, they do.
0: They have two teams that have a player each going in.
1: Yeah. Out of the entire, what is it, five inductees, who are you most happy to see go in?
0: Roger Craig.
1: Yeah. I would agree. Roger Craig, Larry Fitzgerald, I've always enjoyed watching him. He's a heck of an athlete, heck of a receiver. And I remember when he almost stole the show from my Pittsburgh Steelers in the Super Bowl.
0: Yeah.
1: So, yeah.
0: And Drew Brees!
1: Yeah, Drew Brees. You know, you covered his games in high school.
0: Well, his team's game.
1: Yeah.
0: We interviewed him. We had him on the show when he did his charity event at Topgolf. And actually gave the hat away to a Purdue grad because
1: he was
0: a Boilermaker.
1: Yep.
0: And his dad and I, Chip, played softball together. A couple of lawyers doing it in between the base pass. And so it'll be good to see all of them, among others.
1: It's a good class, you know.
0: I think it's a good class.
1: It is.
0: I'd like to see my cousin Everson Walls in that class.
1: You know, there's so many veteran.
0: But Roger Craig is one.
1: Yeah.
0: That should have been in earlier. I don't understand. You know, there's still a guy like Lester Hayes that's not in. There's still guys like Chuck Foreman that aren't in,
1: which is insane to me.
0: These guys should have been in by 2000.
1: Oh, prior.
0: Oh, 2000. They played 70s, 80s. That 2000 would have made sense by 2000, right?
1: Before, yeah, that
0: should have been in late 90s.
1: Yeah, agreed.
0: Right?
1: Yeah, there's so many. There's so many that built the league
0: that they should have been in, and it would have been a natural progression of stepping stone for them to do it.
1: Yeah.
0: All right, well, look, we're going to take our first break. We're going to come back. Again, one of our close buddies' birthdays is actually Tuesday, but we surprised him. That was fun, among other things. We will talk sports. I don't know if any of those guys, I bet they're not going to call in because they're asleep.
1: Yeah, I'm sure they are.
0: Because they stayed up, I'm sure, a lot longer than we did.
1: Yeah.
0: And we stayed up a long time.
1: Pretty late.
0: Excuse me. Listen, we are laying down the law. He is Edwin. He is Chris. I am Steve. We will be back after this on 94.1 San Antonio Sports Star.
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0: And we have been busy this past week. Cannot thank everyone who participated in benefiting Make-A-Wish of Central and South Texas, all the way up in the Killeen, Copperas Cove, the Jason Minix area of the world, and the Cove and all that good stuff. He from up that way, you hear him Monday through Friday in the afternoons, him and Joe. He from that area. That's one of our first Wish Kids, my guy Chandler, from up there as well. And it was 12 years ago when he was at Dell Children's with open heart surgery. And now he is a spry JV baseball player, rocking and rolling.
1: What a great story.
0: Yeah. Yeah, just growing like a weed, man, towards the sun. And a lot of fun. And folks down through Austin, San Antonio. There is a Make-A-Wish at Rio Grande Valley, RGV. In fact, one of my peers on the state bar board was part of that. So shout out to Brandy as we had a little discussion. Man, I tell you, I felt like Johnny Cash a little bit this week.
1: Yeah.
0: I've been everywhere.
1: You've been everywhere.
0: And sometimes you have weeks like that.
1: Yeah, you make those moves and you get it done. And
0: yeah.
1: And then you rest.
0: Yep. Down in Houston and back in TSU, Texas Southern Foundation, our title sponsor, along with Mike Warner. So, again, shout out to those good people. Had Brian there and representing the title sponsor.
1: Yep.
0: Had the presenting sponsor folks, Justin with Flint Co., and they were out there having a good time. Square One, Hop Dotty, Tony C's, everybody showing their support, and the whole sponsors as well. We'll get to them too. But yeah, man, it takes a village.
1: It does. And I think everything was of course, Land of Park, the guys there, they do a great job. The course was in great shape. You know what I like about that course is the plethora of deer that love to landscape the park. I mean, they're everywhere, and they're not afraid of anybody. You know, they're so used. I was picking up a ball on the seventh hole as we finished out, and my ball had gone over the green, so I was going to look for it, and it's sitting right next to a young buck. Yeah, I just walked up and I said, "Just getting my ball." He just stared at me while I got it. I thought, you know, it's pretty cool. They don't flinch. They're so used to everybody being around.
0: Probably like, how come you should have been
1: up there, not down
0: here.
1: Here
0: with me.
1: Yeah,
0: yeah. You're right. 100%.
1: It was a great course. Great time.
0: Yeah. Yep. Yeah, yep. Yeah. So you have that. We had the 3M Open. We saw Scotty Scheffler and the rest of them doing things over there.
1: Yep.
0: The proper way of playing golf.
1: Yes, yes.
0: Although, you know, again, I wonder if a foursome of pro PGA golfers could beat a 45 in Landa.
1: I'm going to say
0: no. Yeah.
1: No? You don't think so? Are you how should I say this to be
0: 45.
1: Are you in wonder of the 45?
0: 45 is a...
1: That's a heck of a game.
0: 45?
1: Where'd you come up with? How did you end up?
0: 52 or 51. So, you they were 20 shots better than one better... One and some change. But, you know, I guess if you also could have paid for holes in one on some of the...
1: We-

0: It was fun. It was good.
1: Okay.
0: Got it. We played. We should have used the envelope.
1: It's helpful.
0: Had some powers in it.
1: It had some powers.
0: Had some magic powers.
1: We used the envelope. Please. Yeah. Did you know that you had four mulligans?
0: Yes. We used all those.
1: So used
0: those
1: mulligans.
0: We did use.
1: Okay. Okay.
0: Yeah.
1: I'm like, what are we doing here? Okay. Okay. Fair enough. Well, that's good. You dug into the bag of tricks.
0: Yeah.
1: You got to use the bag of tricks.
0: Yeah.
1: I don't know if pro golfers could be the 45.
0: I don't know.
1: You can't.
0: They had to.
1: That's insane.
0: How many eagles did they have to get?
1: That's insane. That's insane. I know Johnny said that he chipped in from the fairway, and then he was winning the prizes too.
0: He was. Ticket after ticket.
1: it
0: was legit, too, because I was picking them, and I was shaking them up pretty good. You saw me, and I made sure everybody saw me. I was doing the old turn.
1: I was just glad that it wasn't me.
0: I know, right?
1: Because
0: it gets worse. I'm
1: just glad.
0: You get blamed.
1: I get blamed.
0: Yeah. No.
1: I get blamed.
0: I was, you know, doing it up, shaking the bag, and... You know,
1: I think we spread it around, but there's, I think a table. But again, if you only got two or three, you gotta go.
0: Yeah, some of these guys get, a large amount and throw it in there. So
1: when larger turn in, could be possible larger turn out.
0: That's right.
1: And then you got to play.
0: That's how you do it.
1: You had the long drive. You had some folks.
0: Yeah.
1: The long drive and the closest to the pin. So
0: I deserve a free haircut for that. That's my barber.
1: Ah, those are the barber guys. And they also came up with they were the bag coordinators when we were selecting the bags.
0: Yeah.
1: They gave, oh, yeah. Yeah, good dudes.
0: Yeah, yeah.
1: Sizable dudes.
0: Yes.
1: Yeah. They look like a golf team.
0: They travel together and play in tournaments.
1: Oh, okay. Oh, okay.
0: For the four of them.
1: All right. Yeah.
0: I should say the three of them. One of them is more novice than the others.
1: Okay.
0: But yeah.
1: Yeah, they look like a squad.
0: Yeah.
1: Yes. Okay. Well, yeah. SummerSlam coming next week. No.
0: You know, it's amazing to me, you know.
1: Okay, I used to go to...
0: Me too.
1: To the wrestling.
0: Over at the El Paso County Coliseum.
1: Yeah, I mean, we went to small-time wrestling.
0: Yeah.
1: And then for people that aren't as mature as us, we used to watch the Von Erichs out of Dallas in the Sportatorium. They used to do it. Kelly and Kerry Von Erich and all them. And I think there's like 45 of them.
0: There's a lot of Von Erichs, yeah. The ultimate warrior.
1: That's Jeff Jordan's. He likes the ultimate warrior. Junkyard Dog.
0: Randy Macho Man Savage.
1: Randy.
0: Yep.
1: Randy Macho Man. He was from Nebraska, yo.
0: Yeah.
1: Yeah. He was making the Slim Jim commercials.
0: Yes, he was.
1: Ooh, yeah.
0: And it's interesting, you know what
1: we didn't watching. Even practice that,
0: right?
1: Yeah,
0: you know what you're watching, but it's entertaining.
1: We Jeff and I went to Monday Night Nitro in the Alamo Dome.
0: Oh wow, big crowd.
1: It was, and then NWO, New World Order, and Scott Hall used to come out there with his toothpick and say, "Hey yo, hey hey." Hey, yo, are you here to see the WCW? Or are you here to see the NWO? Oh, and then the place would go crazy. And then they had Goldberg. Remember Goldberg? I don't know if you remember Goldberg.
0: Did you ever see Hulk Hogan?
1: I met Hulk Hogan at the Venice Golds, the original Golds Gym in Venice with Dean Kane.
0: Right.
1: Working out.
0: Nice.
1: In the...
0: You got to talk to him and...
1: Yes, brother. It's good to see you in here. Getting your workout on. Yeah.
0: Big dude.
1: Yeah. 6'6".
0: Big dude.
1: 6'6". Yeah, we were working out for football. In the 80s.
0: Okay.
1: And there he was.
0: And he was in his prime back
1: then. Oh, yes he was.
0: He was massive. That's when he did the Rocky movie.
1: Thunderlips.
0: Yeah.
1: Hey. All right, man. We're just going to have a little, fun.

0: for a little charity, right? And all of a sudden, Rocky is up in the air, and Hulk throws him.
1: Catch me!
0: Yeah. Hulk fucked him up, man. I was like, no, Hulk, this was a charity event, bro. Yeah. You don't get to throw Rocky around. You know, I mean, well, no. That's not a part of the script, bro. Part of the script to throw Rocky.
1: he threw around like a rag doll.
0: He threw Rocky around. Because in real life, you got a 5'8 versus a 6'6.
1: Yeah.
0: And
1: yeah, Rocky is short.
0: He's not
1: a tall man.
0: No. Not at all.
1: Yeah.
0: So, yes. I have met Hulk.
1: That's when I enjoy
0: it. I've also met the Nature Boy.
1: Oh, Ric Flair?
0: Yes. And when we were at the Round Rock Express game last weekend, they, I guess, were prepping for WWE and SummerSlam. So they would, woo! You'd hear this, woo! Well, I met Ric Flair and have photos of said the Nature Boy. And I have video of him doing his famous
1: woo! Yeah. That would hurt.
0: What?
1: The throat.
0: No, it didn't have the throat. No. Don't stop. All right, man. We're going to give you a break so you can fix your throat then. You can clear it. Like the song says, let me clear my throat. Okay, Chris going to go clear his throat, try to figure out his wrestling moves. We're going to keep moving through the show. Football is closer and closer to being back. People in camp. Kyle Shanahan, an accident. Mm. Got to take it easy, Kyle. Yeah. So he's going to be limited for the 49ers as the head coach.
1: Tony Romo in the news, too.
0: Oh. He needs to have rideshare in his.
1: Yeah.
0: He needs to represent rideshare so he doesn't have to get courtesied by the.
1: He got a ride.
0: Officer
1: somewhere.
0: Friendly. Yes. Okay. Now that we've mentioned that, yes, he may have been able to use us.
1: Right. You.
0: Yeah. I could have helped him.
1: That's right.
0: Tony has done it again. Right. And I don't know if it felt good.
1: I don't think so.
0: All right, man. We will be back. We are laying down the law. Yes. Things happen as we go through life, Chris.
1: Yeah.
0: Even to Dallas Cowboys, former and present.
1: Yes.
0: All right. Well, hopefully Tony finds the law offices of and moves along.
1: Get me back to Dallas.
0: Quick.
1: Yes.
0: Swiftly. Quickly. All right. We'll be back. More to come on 94.1 San Antonio Sports Star.
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0: We are back. The iconic Run DMC group telling us to wake up, Chris.
1: Did not want to wake up.
0: Yes, DJ Run and DMC. Rest in peace, Jam Master J. There, DJ. Yeah, Funky Fresh from Hollis, Queens. One of the five boroughs in New York City. One of the five. Do you know the other four?
1: You told me this a few weeks back.
0: I did.
1: So the Bronx.
0: Okay, that's two.
1: Queens. We just mentioned
0: Queens. Where is Madison Square Garden?
1: That's the last one that you told me.
0: No, it was not. Madison Square Garden is in, come on,
1: Brooklyn.
0: Okay, no, but that's one.
1: The
0: Nets are in Brooklyn.
1: Manhattan.
0: There you go. There's one more. Where Wu-Tang Clan is from.
1: And this is the one I didn't get
0: last time. That's right.
1: Oh, I can't remember.
0: Staten Island.
1: That's where I got the island thing, because you said the same thing. No. Okay. One of these days I'll remember the five.
0: Wu-Tang is from Staten Island.
1: Okay.
0: Now, Long Island, Public Enemy. Long Island. That's right. Roosevelt.
1: Yeah.
0: But that's pretty good for a guy that's never been up there.
1: Once.
0: Okay.
1: And all I did was JFK. Back in 1972.
0: Oh, yeah, you ain't been up there. It's changed. Things have changed.
1: I'm sure.
0: Things have changed, sir. So, 8 million stories, as they say. New York, New York. Big city of dreams. It's fun. I wouldn't want to live there.
1: Yeah, I.
0: Where's LeBron going? Is he going to New York?
1: Philadelphia.
0: Philadelphia Freedom.
1: Philadelphia Freedom. And
0: are you sure he's going to Philly?
1: Yeah. He's going to go play with the 76ers.
0: Sure.
1: Yes.
0: Guaranteed?
1: Guaranteed. $8 million, 2 years.
0: Just 8 million?
1: Just 8, is what I understand. I'm sure Edwin could clarify that with us, because I'm sure he's in the know. But I'm pretty sure it was $8
0: million. Why Philly?
1: Were you surprised?
0: Why not Cleveland or Miami?
1: Well, I think... I don't know.
0: Here's everything what we know. Why he chose Philly. Yeah. Because he's going to play with Jaylen Brown.
1: Yeah. Now, Jaylen Brown, having been pulled over from the Celtics, Boston. Initially, you think, okay, Jaylen Brown's going to go, and that's going to be his team. Now,
0: so you got Embiid.
1: Who's the Batman? Robin?
0: Well, you still got Embiid.
1: No, you do.
0: Still got Maxi,
1: but he's got room to grow.
0: You got Maxi Embiid. Now you have LeBron and Jaylen Brown. That's
1: it's a good squad. But like
0: 2015,
1: I said, who is
0: in 2015?
1: Who's the Batman? Who's the Robin?
0: In 2015, that's a good squad.
1: Yeah, I don't know. You know, when's enough?
0: In 2020, that's a good squad.
1: How many teams are you going to chase to try to win?
0: 2020 is a good squad.
1: Was he a success or a failure in L.A.?
0: They won out there, right? When he was out there,
1: I was trying to think on the way up. On the way up here, I was like,
0: I think he won. I don't know. He's like Johnny freaking Cash too.
1: He's been everywhere.
0: Been everywhere.
1: Yeah, chasing something. Look,
0: running down a dream. He's like Tom Petty.
1: Yes, he
0: running
1: is
0: running down a dream.
1: Yeah,
0: that what he's doing. You like that? Yeah,
1: dreaming of being the GOAT.
0: Well, yeah, he's excellent
1: player.
0: He will be in the Hall
1: Absolutely.
0: Of Fame. The Naismith
1: and
0: Basketball Hall of Fame is clearing out some room on the side over there to the left for him.
1: Right below Michael Jordan.
0: Yeah, and Larry and Magic.
1: And Magic.
0: And
1: you
0: Kareem.
1: Know, I like
0: and
1: when
0: Kareem.
1: I hear... when I
0: and
1: hear,
0: Wilt.
1: Yeah. And so many more.
0: And Oscar Robertson.
1: Yeah.
0: I'm exasperated. because we went from Cleveland to Cleveland, Miami to the.
1: You run out of breath talking about it.
0: Yeah. I mean, we need Johnny Cash. I should have been everywhere, man. Yeah. We should have played
1: flopping
0: that
1: for everywhere, man.
0: I know you did.
1: I did. I did while I could.
0: Grab my head. And, but that's the one that gets me, where he falls and he grabs his head and it's like. He's like, that one was worse than the guy who got the red card in Switzerland.
1: Yeah.
0: The guy in Switzerland at least got tripped and kicked a little bit.
1: Yeah. LeBron would make one heck of a soccer player.
0: He would.
1: Get kicked in the leg, grab your head.
0: Oh, no. He'd be hitting it. You know, but my boy Ginobili got, you know, and he's Argentinian.
1: Yeah.
0: He got, you know, accused of. The Ginobili flop.
1: Yeah, well,
0: but Ginobili took some hit to charges. Wow. I mean, it wasn't like, you know what I mean? He got run over legitimately, and people were like, you weren't stopping a 6'8" power forward like he did.
1: Yeah. You know what's really worrisome now is that you watch film of kids playing in high school and so, and they're starting to flop.
0: Are they?
1: Yeah. They've learned that it'll, you know, you can draw the foul that way if you're flopping. So there, a lot of kids are doing that stuff too.
0: Don't do that, kids.
1: You know, you get emulated one way or another, right? Good, bad, or indifferent.
0: Don't do that.
1: Yeah, it is happening.
0: Don't do that. There's a lot of commentary about this thing here. 70 Sixers. Yeah, I mean, he's got Joel Embiid, Jaylen Brown, and Tyrese Maxey.
1: It's a good squad.
0: Yeah, 5 years ago.
1: Well, we will see.
0: I mean, Maxey's the one that can light it up. Him and Jaylen Brown. To me, Embiid and LeBron should be supporting.
1: Yeah, I think he.
0: Well, he gonna take the ball and go. He has
1: and miss the layup. Drop the ball as he goes up to dunk it. I shouldn't be that way.
0: Yeah,
1: he's in the league.
0: He is in the league,
1: and he's good. He's a good.
0: Do you remember Jordan on the Wizards?
1: Yeah. It was a move at. I think he should not have made. I will say that.
0: Who's he?
1: Jordan.
0: Yeah. I got that basketball card.
1: Yeah.
0: I got Jordan on the Wizards. Got Jordan on the Wizards.
1: Yeah, that was an awkward moment in his career.
0: No, the awkward moment was Jordan on the frickin' Birmingham Barons playing baseball.
1: Yeah.
0: He was okay, but that he wasted.
1: Stick to golf. he's a better golfer than
0: baseball player. People were like, no, but Mike, as a baseball player, I don't know.
1: Let me ask you this question. So two people that stand out playing football and baseball are, of course, primetime Deion Sanders and Bo Jackson.
0: Mm-hmm.
1: Who did both best, in your opinion?
0: You know who else did that was the defensive back for the Falcons, Brian Jordan. Also,
1: oh yeah,
0: was who did bat? Who yeah. did
1: who? Well, both of them.
0: I think Deion was more successful
1: doing the
0: baseball and football thing, only because. He had, I think, a better team. You know, no disrespect, but Bo was on the Royals and Deion was on the Yankees.
1: You better not let hear B-Mac say that.
0: Do you know that B-Mac broke into the majors replacing Bo Jackson in center field?
1: Really?
0: Yeah.
1: Oh, wow. That's a heck of a replacement, too. Because he, you know,
0: Bo Jackson ran up the wall.
1: Yeah, threw people out from center field at home plate.
0: There's no hop.
1: That's a heck of a
0: no bounce.
1: Yeah,
0: no bounce.
1: Just strong. But so yeah, I agree with you. I would say I was thinking about that the other day because I was watching it on TV and and you know I'm not a fan. I'm not a primetime fan. I'm not a. But I think he did it better. I think he was more successful at it too.
0: Yeah, Dion. Yeah. Oh, Dion. Somebody help Dion.
1: What is he? Is he still coaching?
0: Yeah,
1: in Colorado.
0: Yeah, that was just the icing on the cake because I'm not a big CU fan. When I was a grad assistant at Nebraska, they ran that daggone.
1: Got run over by the Buffalo,
0: which I think is a bison. But either way, Ralphie.
1: Is there a difference?
0: I think there is
1: a bison and a buffalo.
0: I think so. Yeah. But either way, I almost got run over that in pregame warmups catching punts.
1: I remember you telling me about that.
0: And so, you know, I used to like them for two reasons. Cliff Branch, the guy, the Hall of Fame wide receiver and three-time Super Bowl champion,
1: who taught
0: me from Houston, Worthing High School, rest in peace, unfortunately, who taught me how to catch a football, went to Colorado.
1: Okay.
0: Went to CU. And then Mork and Mindy always started their show with him standing in the middle of Folsom Field.
1: That's right.
0: Nanu. I was getting ready to say that and a bunch of other things that I can't say on air because I'd be fined if they would have ran me over with that daggum animal. I'd have been fighting the whole freaking pregame. That would have gone viral. No, wait. We didn't have camera phones. Thank you, Lord. Because if there was camera phones and me fighting, you know, there's six of those cowboy wrangler type, whatever you want to call them. And each of them has a rope, but literally what they do is they teach the bison, you're going to just go out of the cage and then come back. Just make a loop. They train to make a loop. But so it runs in its loop. It doesn't know that Chris or Steve is in the way of the loop.
1: Yeah.
0: I'm running my loop regardless of, so you got to get out of Ralphie's way. But you can't run Ralphie when you're looking up for a punt, and then they go, here we go, to Ralphie. And yeah. Then, you know, I'm like, what? Whoa.
1: Here comes
0: Ralphie. Here comes Ralphie.
1: So the difference between a bison and a buffalo.
0: Tell us, Chris.
1: Large animals found naturally in North America are bison.
0: Right. That's why it's a buffalo. That's right. That's why it's a buffalo.
1: Yeah.
0: Right. So they're stupid because they.
1: Buffalo ranged in Africa and Asia.
0: See. So why is it the Colorado Buffaloes and the Buffalo Bills?
1: They should be the Bison Bills.
0: The Buffalo. No, they should be the Buffalo Bison. No, yeah. No. So Buffalo's okay because the city is Buffalo.
1: Okay.
0: So they can't help it,
1: there
0: right?
1: There you go, right.
0: But Colorado should be the Bison, but it doesn't sound as good.
1: Yeah, the Bison have the large prominent hump and a large shaggy thick fur.
0: Right, and Buffaloes do not.
1: Right. Smoother, less hairy. Yeah. Large curved outward, backward horns. And the shorter curved upward horns are the bison.
0: Yes. Thank you for that.
1: Hey.
0: National Geographic moment.
1: Yeah. Who was that guy on?
0: Mutual Omaha and Wild Kingdom. That would be Marlon Perkins.
1: Marlon Perkins, that's right. I'll be the Marlon Perkins of Sunday morning.
0: You're right.
1: Sunday morning radio.
0: What you do not want to be before we go to break is Jim. Marlon would send Jim to do all the dirty work, or Marlon watch Jim get his butt whooped. But Jim came up, he's like, I still got it, Marlon. I got it. I got the python right here. Marlon.
1: Don't even
0: Marlon,
1: twice.
0: And it wrapped his freaking body around my head and neck, and I had to pry it off of me before break. And Mutual Omaha was happy because they didn't have to pay out nothing.
1: No insurance claims.
0: All right, y'all. We are going to take a break. We'll be back. He is Chris. I am Steve. This is Laying Down the Law. We'll be back on 94.1 San Antonio Sports Star.
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0: On the law, we will say, was also in attendance Friday at Landa Park Golf Course.
1: My teammate.
0: Yes, Rod Chico Tanner. We want to tell you again, thank you to all who participated. And again,
1: I tell you, Chico's short game.
0: Nice.
1: On par, yeah.
0: Yeah, I was on birdie. I dropped three.
1: he was three birdie putts, he was putting like a madman.
0: Three birdie putts.
1: Yeah.
0: Made.
1: Nice.
0: Not bad. The new driver from PGA Tour Superstore. Big shout out to them. Yeah. Yeah. One time I hit it very wrong. I think I was just, man, I got a little tired. I got a little tired. To wake up and get there and after
1: you
0: this
1: were there
0: week,
1: before me.
0: And yeah, because I had already set up by the time you were there. So, thanks, partner.
1: I tried.
0: You did. No try, only do.
1: Right.
0: And
1: no,
0: you would not make a good Star Wars character or good Jedi.
1: Right.
0: That's okay. You could have been somebody. We could have found you a spot. You might be a good...
1: Miyagi said something like that sometimes, didn't he?
0: Something.
1: Miyagi-Do or something, yeah. Squashed like grape.
0: How you went from Star Wars to Karate Kid? That's pretty good.
1: It is.
0: That's traveling the stratosphere and universe to come up with that.
1: Sure.
0: Speaking again of golf, thank you to our title sponsors, to our presenting sponsors, thank you to our whole sponsors. Like I said, PGA Tour Superstore, my guy Mike Ingles, my teammate from college and CWS Capital Partners, my guy from Princeton as well, Art Walker, and his law firm. He couldn't come out to play, but he's supporting us, doing good things there. Transformation Irrigation, my guy Joe Herzer, my little brother.
1: Yeah.
0: He's always having fun. And bro, he came in second. They shot 50. They have a squad.
1: Yeah.
0: They have a squad.
1: Yeah.
0: And we could have probably, I can't remember if we shot 52 or 54, but we could have, and I think there was a 51, Eber, Moya. I think they shot 51.
1: And they usually have a good squad.
0: Oh, they got a good squad.
1: Out, yeah.
0: They got a good squad. He don't fool around.
1: No.
0: He said, if I'm coming to play,
1: trip, I'm going to make it happen.
0: I'm going to make MK, man, look here. So, you got to be, the 50s is right.
1: Yeah.
0: The 45.
1: Yeah.
0: 45. To me, 45 is an interstate in Houston.
1: I like that.
0: 40, not on your scorecard.
1: No.
0: 45 is an interstate. And I know Johnny is from, well, he lives in San Antonio. He's from Alquippa, PA.
1: Yeah.
0: But Johnny, you know, because he went to school at Texas. He's going to be 35. They get you from 45 to 35.
1: Yeah.
0: Come on, Johnny.
1: 35.
0: Come on, John.
1: Yeah.
0: Come on, John. Come on, John. Johnny.
1: Yo, well, I got a chance. I want to give a shout out to my guy, Kieran Brennan.
0: Yeah.
1: Total Flight Solutions, whole sponsor for us.
0: Okay. It's another one. I remember
1: that. Yep.
0: I think I took a photo. Well,
1: yep.
0: I tell you what, we did a little birthday thing for our man.
1: Yeah.
0: It's Tuesday, however, but all the birthdays that have happened. Because if I'm not mistaken, one, Dean George Kane will have his birthday
1: at the end of this month, right?
0: Yes, before we get back on air. So, two, my bestie.
1: We'll have to give him a
0: call.
1: And
0: teammate.
1: See if he wants us to wish him a happy birthday.
0: Next weekend?
1: Yeah.
0: Okay.
1: Why not?
0: Well, maybe we'll schedule it.
1: Better schedule it.
0: Well, we call and call. Edwin can do it. He may not get an answer.
1: That's right.
0: But, yes, happy birthday to all the birthdays.
1: July babies.
0: Yes, y'all doing great. We will be back on the other side. We are a Laying Down the Law. Happy birthday, y'all. We'll be back right here on 94.1 San Antonio Sports Star. So come on to the
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0: and getting some highlights. Chris very excited about the WNBA All-Star Game. He goes, they dunked it. Yeah, they can dunk. Yeah, some of the ladies can dunk. On a 10-foot rim, it was funny. Someone said, they play on a 10-foot rim? I'm like, yeah. Yeah, why not? They lit it up. They don't play no defense either in the All-Star Game.
1: No, shoot and go.
0: Nope. But I get it. Nobody wants to be injured in a charitable fashion. A 120-plus point game, and they don't care if they travel either. Well, everybody just
1: that's,
0: traveling.
1: That's
0: what?
1: That's the NBA and the WNBA.
0: 129-122.
1: Yeah.
0: Team Spoon. That's Witherspoon against Team Coop. That'd be Cooper. See how they did that? I didn't know if you knew what those were for.
1: I did.
0: You did?
1: Yeah.
0: Are you sure you knew?
1: I did. Well, okay. I figured it was two names. who they belonged to, I had no clue. But I figured it had to be somebody who was, you know.
0: Oh, my goodness. I figured. I liked it. It's okay. Does look, you were at least halfway there.
1: Yeah.
0: Okay. I'm with you. I'm with you. They're the coaches. In fact, they are iconic coaches. So that's good. That's good. And you see that Team Spoon wins. And I like that. MVP Jones, Jay Jones.
1: Yep.
0: Doing it. Janique Jones. She won it. She got the trophy. There with the Statue of Liberty. I think she is with the New York Liberty, if I'm not mistaken. And so, she is the MVP of the league, the Finals MVP, and the All-Star Game MVP, joining Candace Parker, Maya Moore, and Lisa Leslie. Just so you know what I know, Chris. Okay. Yes. And right after that, my Orioles with the walk-off against the Braves. You know, Andrew Jones of the Braves going into the Cooperstown, the Baseball Hall of Fame.
1: Have you ever been there?
0: I've not been to Cooperstown.
1: We need to do that.
0: Okay.
1: We need to do
0: that. It always seems at a funky time.
1: Yeah.
0: They have the Baseball Hall of Fame.
1: But I think that would be really, you know.
0: I love the football, Pro Football Hall of Fame.
1: Yeah.
0: And what they're doing.
1: I'm excited to see how the village has grown.
0: Yeah, since we've been there.
1: Yeah.
0: It takes a village. It does take. Yeah. You know, so, y'all, the Pro Football Hall of Fame has the iconic cylindrical building with the little, looks like the old school juice squeezer for your oranges or lemons there in Canton, Ohio. There is 2 million square feet of additional museum and archives behind that building.
1: Yes.
0: We learned that several years ago. 2 million square feet of additional.
1: The things you see in that Hall of Fame, you know, setting aside the fact that you get to see items from the inductees of last year, and then when on the day of, there's new jerseys and things of the new inductees, but everything beyond that, from the beginning of the league, or the leagues, I should say, to the combination of the leagues and to make the NFL, it's a really
0: fascinating
1: thing. I love
0: the picture of us wearing that old school leather helmet.
1: I was looking at that the other day. Yeah,
0: we have photos.
1: We do some that we just don't. Yeah, no one should ever see that one of me in that helmet.
0: It's funny though.
1: Yeah,
0: I liked it. I had fun with it.
1: It was good.
0: And shout out to our man, the former board member, James Allen.
1: Always took care of us.
0: And He's the gold jacket room is named after
1: yeah.
0: him.
1: Yeah.
0: Which is
1: cool.
0: Very fun. Yeah. Very cool. He says he's having, I reached out a little while ago. He says, loving it, just doing him, having a good time.
1: Retirement is good.
0: I think it'll be fun.
1: Looking forward to getting back there.
0: Yeah, because you got local Texas flavor and Drew Brees, mm-hmm. Central Texas. And it's crazy for a guy that, you know, the locals didn't want him, had to go to West Lafayette, Indiana.
1: Yeah, to Purdue.
0: Who also sports one of our favorite folks that we hung out with during Radio Row is Jim Everett.
1: Yeah.
0: And we had a lot.
1: That was a good interview.
0: Well, just hanging out with them, yeah. Having them come by. The photo that we use for our promo for one of our promos for Super Bowl is him sitting on the other side of the table from us.
1: It was great, you know, the discussion we had about, you know, the interviews from the 80s and the incident.
0: This him with Jim Rome. With Jim, and beyond.
1: Yeah, just a good dude.
0: I think Mel Owens played with Jim Everett, if I'm not mistaken.
1: I believe you're right. Yeah.
0: So, yeah, a lot of fun.
1: It was.
0: So we'll have him. We'll have my man from Nebraska, Roger Craig, the first 1,000-yard rusher and receiver. And multiple Super Bowls. So what took so long for 33 to get in?
1: I can only imagine. It's sad to say, but I feel like in some instances – and don't get me wrong, I think the Hall of Fame is a prestigious establishment. When you get there, you have arrived, so to speak.
0: Right.
1: But there's a lot of gold jackets that I'm wondering, why him before him?
0: And I hate to say it, man, but the one that jumps out at me is Leroy Butler. Leroy Butler should be behind Everson Walls.
1: Yes.
0: And Lester Hayes. I'm not saying that Leroy Butler shouldn't be in,
1: yes.
0: But I'm saying Lester Hayes and Everson should be in before Leroy Butler.
1: And when you think about Lester Hayes, nobody wanted to run a pattern in his direction.
0: He and Mike Haynes, to me, are the nastiest combination of cornerbacks ever to play in the NFL. I don't know any better for size, speed, and ability, those two as corners. I don't know, because I don't recall them shying away from contact either.
1: No, those are some hard hitting, great coverage. They.
0: Now your boy Rod Woodson is nasty too, but he also played for the Raiders as well as your Steelers.
1: Yeah.
0: Now, Rod Woodson, a Purdue, presumably you're talking Purdue, so now another Purdue guy. Yeah. So Rod Woodson ought to be front and center with Drew Brees coming in. That's alma mater.
1: Easy.
0: So get you a football, and Rod has seen us a lot of times, and so get your football ready, get you something ready. Well, we found out, remember, they have the tent. Where they go and they sit and they do. That's where we caught up with Jim Kelly.
1: Yeah.
0: And he was just chilling. And Jan Stenerud, Carl Eller, Drew was there, of course.
1: Yeah, of course Drew was there.
0: Marshall Faulk was out there. DeMarcus Ware was out there.
1: Yep.
0: My guy from Zach Thomas was Zach Thomas. When Zach Thomas got in, there was like a line and a half of Crazy a line of a half of a line of a half for him to sign.
1: There's one that a Dallas Cowboy, and I can't remember his name, but
0: not Mel Renfro.
1: Yes. Yes. Caught up with him in caught up with him in Canton, but then also caught up with him in Los Angeles during the cigar party.
0: Yes, and we told him, remember us? Remember us? We were there. Yeah. And he's like, oh, yeah, fellas. Yeah. Yeah. Yes. Yes. Yes. Very cordial.
1: Yes.
0: Gentlemen.
1: Yeah.
0: And so, yes, you're right. We did catch up with him there. We caught up with a lot of fun people at
1: some greats that you know that we used to.
0: I mean, Larry Sinners. Why isn't that? You know what's going on?
1: Yeah, Larry, arguably should be in the Pro Football Hall of Fame.
0: Yeah, he is a Super Bowl champion. He's a Pro Bowler. The most catches from his position,
1: a record that still stands today.
0: Exists.
1: You know?
0: Yeah. You know, I mean, I don't get it. They don't get some of the selections.
1: What I don't like is when the senior guys get selected after they're gone.
0: Yeah.
1: You know.
0: So no Cliff Branch, no Ken Stabler.
1: Yes.
0: You know, no Junior Seau.
1: And
0: well, that was a little different situation. Yeah, but
1: Ken
0: still.
1: Stabler and
0: Cliff Branch should have had their jackets.
1: Those two,
0: they should have had it in 2000.
1: Yeah, they were two of the tandems on an offense.
0: That, I mean, Biletnikoff was in.
1: Yeah, that helped build that league.
0: And Biletnikoff, and you don't have Stabler. I mean, you should have had Stabler throwing the ball to Biletnikoff, and that's how Biletnikoff should have welcomed in Stabler.
1: Yeah.
0: And Stabler could have thrown the ball to Cliff Branch, and he could have welcomed in.
1: Yeah.
0: And those three guys should have been up on the podium at the same time in their gold jackets.
1: Uh-huh. And when you talk about one, I mean, you mentioned Stabler, you automatically think of those two, you know,
0: receivers.
1: Yeah.
0: And Dave Casper, the tight end.
1: Mm-hmm.
0: He's been quiet, I don't know if Dave Casper comes back.
1: He is around. I know he's a good friend of my CEO.
0: Dave Casper?
1: Yeah, they're good friends.
0: When are you going to say that one? We're just waiting for a moment like
1: just
0: now.
1: Just waiting for a moment like this. Let me blow your mind with this.
0: You know, you piss me off as a Steeler fan.
1: Let me blow your mind
0: with
1: this.
0: I got you terrible towels from the draft. I got you Franco's autograph. Got you Franco's photo. Got you talk to Rocky Blyer. And I got you a Roethlisberger jersey for a ridiculously low price. You were doing the right thing. And now you come up with that. See,
1: I just remembered. And get this. This is one that's going to really blow your mind. Kieran Brennan, the gentleman from Total Sight Solutions that sponsored one of our holes in this last tournament, his best man at his wedding was none other than Marcus Allen.
0: All right, but I know Marcus. I have Marcus's autograph on the helmets and stuff like that. I got Marcus's number. He was okay with me. And I got Marcus's.
1: Well, I'm just saying, it's another little tidbit that you might not have known.
0: It did not.
1: You did not know that.
0: Yeah. You waited how many years? That's at least two.
1: 2 years.
0: Yeah.
1: Actually, I've known that for less than 2 years.
0: Okay.
1: So.
0: Then he giggles. He giggles like, yeah, I didn't tell him. All right, well, I'm going to tell you this. Time to go to break.
1: Let's go to break.
0: Yeah.
1: I'll see what else I can think of that I haven't told you.
0: You know why old girl didn't show up that one night?
1: Well.
0: Yeah, you're that guy. Okay. We are laying down the law, though. And as a group, we're somewhat respectable. And we will be back on 94.1 San Antonio Sports Star.
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1: San Antonio's sports star.

0: Hey, well, when you get on that Sirius XM and you start playing, no, this was off kind of your playlist when we were driving. You know?
1: Classic.
0: Yes. Yes. This is AM radio at its finest, that's good right. People. And no one under the age of 40 knows what AM radio is.
1: True statement.
0: Zero. Couldn't find it if we left them with everything from the driveway into the house. They couldn't find it.
1: No. No, couldn't.
0: But with that said, yes, good AM stuff from the Eagles. They might know once they did some solo projects. They might know some of those songs.
1: Yeah.
0: Because of movies and other things like that. And everybody knows, on a dark desert highway.
1: Did you ever see them in concert?
0: No, but I think they're coming.
1: They are in the Sphere in Las Vegas.
0: Now?
1: Yes, they're going to do a tour there for a while. I was actually thinking about a trip down to Vegas to do that.
0: To see the Eagles?
1: Saw them in
0: I think
1: in
0: they
1: Las
0: come.
1: Cruces.
0: I think they come to Austin.
1: Yeah.
0: They may come to San Antonio, too.
1: Be ahead.
0: Either way.
1: Yeah. Saw them in when they did their Hell Freezes Over tour, when they reunited. And they were in Las Cruces, New Mexico.
0: At the Special Events Center?
1: No. They were outside in the stadium.
0: Oh.
1: Yeah.
0: Okay.
1: It was a family affair. The whole family, even my mom went. It was a good concert.
0: Oh, okay. Yeah, I would go see them, I think.
1: Oh, yeah.
0: Yeah.
1: They're a little different now, you know, that Glenn Frey has rest in peace, has left us. But they've got, I'm trying to remember who it is who's stepping in and singing with him. He was a country artist. But, yeah, they're
0: Miss Glenn.
1: Yeah, he was on what movie? Football movie.
0: Who?
1: Glenn Frey. Had a part in
0: Longest Yard.
1: Jerry Maguire.
0: Oh, Jerry Maguire? Yeah. Glenn Frey?
1: Yeah, he was the owner of, he was part owner or played owner of the
0: Cardinals. Yeah?
1: Yeah.
0: I did not know that.
1: A little Hollywood and music. Show me the money.
0: Rod Tidwell.
1: That's right. Great movie.
0: It is. It's a classic.
1: Yeah.
0: That's a classic sports movie. Jerry's Maguire, based on our good friend, Lee Steinberg.
1: Lee Steinberg.
0: Who was part of the directing of, or...
1: He was a contributing of... just so they got the story right, you know,
0: of agent, yeah. And how, yes, is he pretty much the
1: now,
0: original?
1: That's a guy.
0: Who's a guy?
1: Lee Steinberg
0: is a guy.
1: When
0: yes,
1: I,
0: he's
1: when
0: a
1: I
0: guy.
1: First when I first met him,
0: yes,
1: in Los Angeles at the Super Bowl, and we interviewed him,
0: uh-huh.
1: And since we've known him and we talked to him on a regular basis,
0: occasions,
1: he was so different than I imagined him to be.
0: Really?
1: Yeah.
0: Meaning?
1: He's just, I you look at a guy and you think of a guy like Lee Steinberg and you think all business. And while he is,
0: mm-hmm.
1: he does it in a very relaxed manner.

0: Or he's at camp, but he's not the same that he'll be during the season later.
1: Right.
0: Our best to Kyle Shanahan.
1: Yes.
0: 49ers, they'll be okay this coming year.
1: Yeah, they've got the potential. There's just very inconsistent play. Very inconsistent play from the quarterback position. Injuries get them.
0: I would have said sneaky call, maybe the Buffalo Bills, but I got issues with not having OJ in the new stadium. I do.
1: What's your issue?
0: He's the best Buffalo Bill they've ever had in the whole time.
1: No, I don't disagree with you.
0: Well, then
1: he was. He's the, I know. He's, I, yeah,
0: he's the. But that really only reason why I liked Buffalo.
1: They're not going to include him in anything.
0: Not in the stadium.
1: Hmm. Well, I'm sure they have their reason, but I don't think you take away the fact that he's
0: Buffalo.
1: He is. He put that team on the map. Not only with his play, but, you know, the things he did after football, you know, all the commercials, and it was all representing the Buffalo Bills.
0: Movies.
1: And when you look at those iconic helmets, that's the first person you think of.
0: 100%.
1: You know?
0: It's not Jack Kemp, mm-mm, the quarterback, although he was good.
1: Yeah.
0: Wasn't Joe DeLamalure.
1: You see OJ
0: although
1: running
0: he was
1: down
0: good.
1: The sidelines jumping over.
0: Right.
1: And
0: Reggie McKenzie, yeah, although he was good. So do you know what the offensive line was called for?
1: I don't.
0: The Electric Company.
1: Really?
0: Yeah, because he was the juice.
1: He was. He was the standard for running backs in that era.
0: My dad would always quote the great Howard Cosell, who would say, "Miami may have the oranges, but Buffalo has the juice."
1: Yeah. I remember that. You know, there's never been another. You know, I think the only one that ever came close to that to the Howard Cosell isms would have been John Madden.
0: Well, I see him now. Keith Jackson was pretty good too.
1: Yeah, but I think along the same, I don't know, the way that Cosell talked or spoke with the players, spoke about the players, I think Madden had that same.
0: Oh, yeah, yeah, okay, know. Okay, I see.
1: Yeah.
0: I see. So who is the greatest football broadcaster in your mind?
1: In my mind, since I've been alive, I would have to say Howard Cosell.
0: All right, I'm with you.
1: You know,
0: I'm with you.
1: I loved him in football. I loved the banter he had with Muhammad Ali, you know, in boxing.
0: Wide World of Sports.
1: Yes.
0: I think he was.
1: You don't talk about the Wide World of Sports without Howard Cosell.
0: Oh, or Monday Night Football.
1: Yes. Monday Night Football. He was
0: the halftime highlights. He started all.
1: Yes. Howard Cosell. Just he was the best, you know? You like that, huh?
0: No. That was as bad as my singing. Okay. That was equivalent. You botched Howard Cosell as well as I botch up songs.
1: You do that well.
0: Yes.
1: Okay.
0: Yes. As well as I get the lyrics wrong to my favorite Michael Jackson song.
1: That must have
0: song.
1: Been pretty bad.
0: It was bad. I was okay. Like, what is he doing?
1: All right.
0: You knew it too.
1: I tried.
0: You knew it felt awkward.
1: Good deal.
0: You knew it felt awkward.
1: No, actually,
0: that's pretty good, though.
1: If I'm being honest, I thought I sounded pretty good, and then you started laughing. I said, that's not a bit as good as I thought.
0: I mean, it's the
1: but
0: same thing
1: he
0: singing.
1: He was arguably just, yeah, everybody.
0: And he used to come up with crazy words to describe things.
1: Yeah.
0: I think he was an attorney.
1: Was he?
0: Yeah.
1: See, and that's where I liken him to John Madden. You know, John Madden scribbling on the...
0: Oh,
1: you know,
0: yeah.
1: they were very similar in the way that they did their commentating of the sports.
0: All right, we're going to take a break. I'm going to dive in real quick, get you some information about Howard Cosell. Training camp coming, the Pro Football Hall.

0: Fame induction, Chris and I will be present, and we're looking forward to that. They're going to have, I understand, Morris Day and the Time.
1: Yeah.
0: Hallelujah. Yes.
1: Ooh, haven't seen them. Can they still move? How old are they now?
0: That's all right. He can still do the bird.
1: That's
0: America. Have you heard? We got a brand new dance. It's called the bird. Yeah. All right. We will be back. More to come. Stay with us right here on 94.1 San Antonio Sports Star.
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0: wanted to slow Johnny and ourselves down a little bit. So Johnny is going to walk the line instead of going everywhere.
1: I find myself
0: in a car or a train or a plane.
1: When each day's through.
0: See how I do that? Chris got to slow us down a little bit.
2: Got to.
0: We need a little rest after what we've been doing. Again, thanks to everybody that came out, that took time out to support Make-A-Wish of Central and South Texas with the Foss Golf Classic. As we are going along, we will get you totals of what we raised this time.
2: Yeah.
0: So we were 20-some thousand last year.
2: Mm-hmm.
0: Look to get into the threes this year.
2: Be great.
0: That's right. We're moving on up. We may not be George and Wheezy yet.
2: But we're getting there.
0: Without a doubt. But yes, Howard William Cohen, he changed his name to show some love to the Polish descent that was part of his heritage as well. And he went from Cosell, from Cohen to Cosell,
2: and
0: a law student at NYU.
2: And he was a major.
0: And that's in the military, in the Army Transportation Corps in World War II from 42 to 45. Honorably discharged as major.
2: Major Cohen?
0: Yes.
2: Nice.
0: And USAA, mm-hmm. People in San Antonio and beyond know
2: he is
0: USAA.
2: He is represented on the National Military Monument in Washington, D.C.
0: Yes, he is.
2: Yes.
0: As Howard
2: Cohen.
0: William
2: Cohen.
0: Cohen.
2: Yep.
0: We know him as Howard Cosell, the lawyer. He left law to become a sports broadcaster.
2: Why not?
0: Heck yeah.
2: Sounds like somebody else I know. Left law, though.
0: You got to,
2: do them both.
0: Or balance it out. Yeah. Balance it out. Yeah. So Howard Cosell was part of the United States military. That's awesome. Yeah.
2: And you were saying that he was noted as the greatest sports commentator.
0: In 1993, TV Guide, I don't even think people under 40 know what TV Guide is. I was named the all-time best sportscaster. We agree.
2: Wholeheartedly.
0: Wholeheartedly. We agree. So, can't argue with that.
2: Nope. Cannot.
0: And he would tell people, you have to have the juice in the new stadium. It would be a crime. And then he would go into big words.
2: Yeah.
0: I don't care if SportsCenter goes for another 200 years. Nobody did. I mean, everybody's like Chris Berman, fastest 2 minutes in sports. No. Nobody beat, and they have them on YouTube, halftime highlights when Howard Cosell did them on Monday Night Football. Yeah. You cannot beat it. You can't top it. You can't match it.
2: And I think the people, who do halftime highlights now,
0: Berman's fastest 2 minutes.
2: They emulate, but they'll never reach it.
0: Berman, I think he looked to take, of course, the nicknames to a new height, because mm-hmm. he gave everybody in sports a nickname that made sense.
2: Yeah.
0: But broadcasting, no one beats Howard Cosell.
2: Yeah, agreed.
0: And you can see, I wonder, Krzyzewski, Pop, they all should be on that wall as well. Bobby Knight, I think they were all
2: military.
0: Military. So Krzyzewski and Bobby Knight, West Point, and the great Greg Popovich, whose number I donned, 20, was the Air Force Academy. So they should be all represented on that wall.
2: We'll see what we can find. Bobby Knight.
0: Mm-hmm.
2: He sure is.
0: Probably, it's probably easier for you to spell Popovich than Krzyzewski, as they say in the commercial.
2: Yeah.
0: Jeez. Just put Greg San Antonio Spurs, it should pop up. Can you figure
2: it
0: out?
2: I'm going to say Gregory.
0: Yes. I think it's, yeah, Popovich. Sound it out, friend. So, yeah, anyone who served our country, I found my dad, you found your dad, you found your uncle, we found Howard William Cohen,
2: yep.
0: Howard Cosell.
2: All my brother-in-laws that have served.
0: See if Elvis Presley comes up.
2: I'm sure he does.
0: He squints. He squints. Did you find Popovich?
2: No, he didn't come up.
0: No, you didn't spell his name right.
2: Popovich.
0: Popovich.
2: Yeah.
0: Come on, man. Graduate of the Air Force Academy. And his birthday is 3 days before mine.
2: Yeah, Elvis Presley does come up.
0: Okay. And Greg Popovich does not?
2: Mm-hmm. I'll try him again under Greg.
0: Two G's. G-R-E-G-G. Come on, man. So we can take us to break. Indiana Jones. Did you find him, Dr. Jones?
2: All right, let's see who put here. Service member not found. Maybe they're still adding.
0: Are you sure?
2: Mm-hmm.
0: Okay. Well, he went to the academy. I do know that. And don't you have to do some kind of service if you go to the academy?
2: 6 years. 6 years.
0: So, what's the deal, Orange Peel?
2: Don't know.
0: I just need to do this here. Yeah. Yeah, he did. Served 5 years. Come on, man.
2: I didn't make the site.
0: We can't find Popovich. Look, man. Come on, dude. One last try. Figure it out. I'm going to have to call USAA right now. USAA.
2: Do you have a middle initial?
0: No. Charles. Yes.
2: Let's see if that works.
0: I mean, you and USAA... That would be a crime. Two G's. Two G's.
2: Service member not found.
0: What? Popovich served 5 years. Required active duty in the Air Force.
2: I don't know what to tell you.
0: We was at the CIA.
2: Maybe that's it. Yeah, he's not in there yet.
0: Do you know in 1972 he was selected as captain of the Armed Forces team which won the Amateur Athletic Union Championship? That'd be AAU.
2: Yeah.
0: I wonder if Chico knows that.
2: He probably doesn't.
0: All right, and with that we will go to break. We can't find Pop. We go to say... This is embarrassing. Oh, we've gone down a notch.
2: Yeah.
0: We're probably not a Spurs fan. I take it. I'm embarrassed.
2: Hey, I wanted to find him just as bad as you, but I didn't make the site.
0: We found Elvis Presley before Pop. That don't make sense. found my dad before Popovich.
2: Yep.
0: We found our dads before Popovich. That's crazy. All right, we'll be back. Edwin, take us to break, please. We are laying down the law, and this is 94.1 San Antonio Sports Star.
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0: We want to say again, I can't thank everybody enough who came out and supported. Man, 16th annual.
1: 16 good ones.
0: Yeah. And it's been fun along the way.
1: Yeah.
0: But I'm going to have to say, Johnny, no more 45s.
1: Yeah. Yeah. Yeah, definitely.
0: That's 2,600. Oh, Adam Vinatieri coming in.
1: That's right.
0: To the Super Bowl. Adam Vinatieri. And I think that 2002 Super Bowl is the one that, is that the Larry Center Super Bowl? I think he may have been a part of the 2002 Super Bowl. But Adam Vinatieri is going in also to the Pro Football Hall of Fame.
1: Yes, he is.
0: No, no. Larry Sanders won it. Nah, he won Super Bowl 38. So this one is, they were just highlighting 32. They won a lot of, they being the Patriots, won a lot of Super Bowls.
1: They did. They did at that. They're a good squad.
0: Is that what you call them, a good squad?
1: Yeah, they're a good squad.
0: Not bad?
1: They were a bunch of good players that played great together. That's how I look at them.
0: Okay.
1: I mean, they had some, you know, a few standouts, but
0: Scotty Scheffler made it too.
1: Yes, he did. Maybe that's who Johnny was golfing with.
0: Johnny was golfing with Scheffler. It'll be fun watching Scotty at the 3M today. Is this ball going to roll in, Chris?
1: It looks like it might.
0: Is it going to roll in, Chris? No, I don't think it is.
1: It's going to have to make a big turn to do that.
0: So we had some fun.
1: Yeah, it was a good time.
0: And we do thank everybody that comes out.
1: Yeah, I mean it's you know, taking time out of their busy week and rolling out there and just having fun and raising money for a great cause.
0: I just sometimes I did not slow my swing down. Was trying to get a little too aggressive.
1: Yeah.
0: But the putter was, the flat stick was rolling.
1: I was putting like I was driving. I was just hitting way hard. I was just hitting the ball too hard on the putt, on the green.
0: And no need to.
1: No.
0: Just nice, smooth and steady. We're working on it.
1: Yeah. We'll get there.
0: We got to get back to when we were playing.
1: We do.
0: Once a week. Then you get a little more comfortable with the swing.
1: Yeah.
0: You for that?
1: I'm for it. 100%. Okay. Definitely.
0: Well, we will certainly bring back the 2027 version. Although, 2026 is not over and you can still donate. And I know there's people that have said that they still want to contribute even though they did not make it out to Landa Park and have fun with us. Again, big shout outs to all involved. And, you know, we'll keep it moving.
1: That's it. And before we close, I just want to say a very, and I know it's not until Tuesday, but a very happy birthday to our good buddy, David Mundy.
0: Yeah, we surprised him.
1: Yep. Have a great rest of your weekend and a great Tuesday on your big day.
0: Yeah, and
1: Thank you to his family for having us over there and up in
0: Plain
1: North
0: Old
1: Dallas
0: Texas.
1: Great time had by all. Yeah.
0: Yeah. Yep. Got a lovely family. They keep him in line.
1: Hard to do. Yeah.
0: And we saw him at the Byron Nelson.
1: Yes, we did.
0: Had a good time there. Did not know that he was going to see us again in such a surprising fashion.
1: Yeah.
0: He came around the corner and was like, what?
1: He was surprised. It was good.
0: It's a good time.
1: It was.
0: You have to be quiet when you set those types of things up because you don't want anybody to spill the tea and tip off. Yeah.
1: My understanding was this was in the making since the end of May. So it was kept a secret for a long time.
0: Oh, that's good.
1: Yeah.
0: Especially with the people we know.
1: Yeah.
0: But they, but you know what? They had no reason.
1: Yeah.
0: To, you know, and especially, you know, loose lips sink ships. So you don't have to always, unless you're talking to your attorney, who has, then you create attorney-client privilege, and you hold the privilege as the client. It is not for the attorney to hold the privilege. That's the beautiful thing. If someone asks me, I say, I can't tell you. You have to ask the client.
1: Yeah. And he ain't going to say nothing.
0: Or she ain't going to say nothing. No.
1: Yeah.
0: Nothing. Nothing. What did you say when you saw him? Nothing. So, I like it. What we need to do is after you go to church, we just a little rest. A little rest. Amen. Today. A little rest today, okay?
1: Yes.
0: The Almighty rested on Sunday. We will as well, at least half a day.
1: Yeah.
0: I'm turnt. <Thank you. laughs> Oh, boy. But that's what we had to be to make it through this one.
1: Yeah.
0: This was a piled high week. Pile high week. But we'll have them as we get into that thing called football season.
1: Yeah, it's coming around the corner.
0: And it's kind of cool that we had football, the World Cup, kind of take us to American football.
1: Yeah.
0: And so everybody's reporting to camp. We'll see some inductees. Adam Vinatieri, Luke Kuechly, Larry Fitzgerald, Drew Brees, and Roger Craig, among others, if they're there. I think there may be.
1: It all starts there.
0: Yep, exactly.
1: On a Thursday night.
0: Couldn't beat Dandy Don, Howard, and Frank.
1: Yeah.
0: That was it.
1: That was a good group.
0: That was a great group. That was a great group. I may have to pull them up on YouTube just to get a little listen.
1: I'll tell you, before I go, it'll bring back a lot of memories, I'm sure.
0: Because
1: they covered some great games. They really did.
0: The Pittsburgh Steelers. From Three River Stadium against the Cincinnati Bengals and Ken Anderson. Bradshaw coming off a 3-touchdown weekend from the week before against, I don't know who he's playing. yeah, Atlanta.
1: Maybe this time in Canton we'll catch up with Terry Bradshaw. He's a hard one to get to.
0: He is a hard one to get to, but he may be there. Rod Woodson, though.
1: Yep. May have to get a jersey for him before I get there.
0: Yes. Hey, well, they sign right there.
1: Yeah.
0: Out in that's a great little spot.
1: Yeah, it is.
0: Right when we get our football card from Panini.
1: Our friends at Panini.
0: Yes. All right, y'all. We're going to get her going. What to do when you get to the pew.
1: That's it.
0: We will catch you next week. Have a great one. Hug your kids, your friends, your family. Enjoy the week. Find some sports on TV, and we'll catch you next week, and we'll talk about it all as we get closer to football season, and we'll see who wins that 3M. Let's go, Scotty. See if we can catch him up. We'll catch you next week right here on Laying Down the Law on 94.1 San Antonio Sports Star.

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8: Nick DeLuca, good Sunday morning. Saturday night, WNBA All-Star Game in Chicago with some history for a trio of players. Jonquel Jones, Nneka Ogwumike, and Dominique Malunga making history. Team Spoon taking down Team Coop 129-122. Jones, the All-Star Game MVP, first player to win league, WNBA Finals, Commissioner's Cup, and All-Star Game MVP awards. In league history, Ogwumike setting the mark for the most career points in an All-Star game in history, while Caitlin Clark had 17, hitting 5 threes with 5 assists. Malunga, the first dunk in a WNBA All-Star game since 2022. Major League Baseball, the Yankees finding a couple big hits in Philly.
9: That was ripped up the middle. It's a base hit. Wells rounds third. He's coming home. The throw is cut off at the mound by Harper. It's an RBI single for Bellinger, and the Yankees lead 2-1.
8: Michael Kay on the YES Network. Bellinger RBI single, the big hit for New York. They beat the Phillies 3-1 to take the first two in the series. Jason Dominguez and Austin Wells went deep as well. Bellinger leaving with a calf injury. Manager Aaron Boone saying it looks like it may be something. Yankees going for the sweep tonight on Sunday Night Baseball coverage, 6:30 Eastern, right here on ESPN Radio. While the Red Sox and the Nationals get an early jump on the deadline, Boston acquiring Curtis Meade in exchange for Connolly early.
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0: They've been trying to fight that reputation because I think they're aware of the reputation. So some of the pieces that they added are interesting, but I don't think Anthony Davis is going to stay healthy for a significant portion of the season. And DeBanza certainly is worth watching, but I don't think that that is going to be a team that is making the playoffs in a very deep Eastern Conference.
1: But I'm just saying, in the East right now, there are only two teams that really stink. The Nets stink. And the Bucks, I think, are bad. The Bulls, okay, I guess that's three, right? Yeah, okay. Well, Caleb Wilson's going to be, you know, talk about a guy who had a summer league. He's my pick for Rookie of the Year, but I agree that they're not going to win many games. But we used to list off seven teams in the Eastern Conference who were all tanking.
0: Oh, we would get to the sixth seed, and that team would be below 500 in previous seasons.
1: Okay, so I'm looking at this. I think all these other teams could be, at the very least, spunky. Celtics, Knicks, Sixers, Raptors, Pacers, Pistons, Cavs, Hawks, Hornets, Heat, Magic, Wizards, like that's whole divisions worth of teams that I think aren't going to be a bunch of pushovers this year in the East. 888-SAY-ESPN, 888-729-3776. We said the Heat might miss the playoffs, and our next guest is not going to be happy on Sunday morning.
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2: 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Nah, sorry. 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
1: 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How many teams can actually win the Super Bowl? 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
13: 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Out of here. 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
4: A walk-off homer in the bottom of the 14th inning. 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
4: To left field. 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Mike Trout, how's that to start the season?
0: To the All-Star game.
4: Dog. Oh, my goodness. He crushed it. Giancarlo Stanton and the American League with one swing has tied it up.
5: 457-foot home run. 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
0: Plus, every game of Major League Baseball's postseason.
4: Judge back some more. Leaping and he caught it. Out of here. Mookie Betts. Shohei.
0: Until a champion is crowned at the World Series.
4: And the Dodgers have won it! Repeat champions for the first time in baseball in 25 years. The Dodgers are World Series champs.
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1: I'm Ed Mankin. According to ESPN's Adam Schefter, the Arizona Cardinals, a quarterback should come.
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1: I'm Ed Bankin. The biggest story of the summer is now official. Sources have told ESPN Shams Charania LeBron James has signed his two-year, $8 million contract with the 76ers. Sources say the deal includes a 15% trade kicker. According to ESPN's Adam Schefter, the Cardinals and quarterback Jacoby Brissett have agreed to a rest. And A's catcher Shea Langelier suffered a torn meniscus and may be out for the remainder of the season. He was expected to be a popular rumor on